0: just one tooth.
1: Did I mention I don't particularly... America's biggest country party, Country After Dark. Leanne Womack and I'll think of a reason later. I am TJ Allen, live at 833-6-COUNTRY, checking in to Green, Maine, Berkeley Springs, West Virginia, Poughkeepsie, New York, and Blue Ridge Summit, Pennsylvania. Brad Paisley, now it's the world. 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

Country After Dark classic Darius Rucker, and it won't be like this for long for James, listening to 95.9 The Big Dog in Chambersburg, Pennsylvania. I am TJ Allen, live at 833-6 Country. Brooks and Dunn, How Long Gone? This is After Dark.

0: America's biggest country party, Country After Dark, Rascal Flatts in Mayberry. I am TJ Allen, 833-6-COUNTRY, to get your song on the air. In about 10 minutes, checking in with Music Master Mason as we find out the six biggest songs in country music. It's coming up next.
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0: It's After Dark. Time now to check in with Music Master Mason with a very special Country Super 6 this week. Hey, Mason.
1: Oh, my gosh. The passing of an absolute legend. Toby Keith dead at 62. A two-year battle with stomach cancer. So tragic. So we've got his most streamed songs. Number 6, Red Solo Cup. Number 5, How Do You Like Me Now? Number 4, Courtesy of the Red, White, and Blue. Number 3, Beer for My Horses. Number 2, As Good as I Once Was. And number 1, where it all started back in 1993, Should Have Been a Cowboy, which actually hit number 1 on the Billboard Hot 100 as well.
0: All 6 of those songs could be considered great when you think of Toby Keith. You say Toby Keith, 6 of those songs are going to come to mind. Thank you, Mason, as we celebrate the life of Toby Keith Covell, lost at age 62. Thanks, Mason.
1: Thanks, DJ. Have a great week.

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1: Well, my daddy left home when I was 3, and he didn't leave much to Ma and me. Just this old guitar and an empty bottle of booze. Now, I don't blame him because he run and hid, but the meanest thing that he ever did was before he left, he went and named me Sue. Well, he must have thought that it was quite a joke, and it got a lot of laughs from lots of folks. Seems I had to fight my whole life through. Some gal would giggle and I'd get red, and some guy'd laugh and I'd bust his head. I'll tell you, life ain't easy for a boy named Sue.

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And I knew that scar on his cheek and his evil eye. He was big and bent and gray and old, and I looked at him and my blood

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I tell you, I've fought tougher men, but I really can't remember when. He kicked like a mule and he bit like a crocodile. I heard him laugh and then I heard him cuss, and he went for his gun and I pulled mine first. He stood there looking at me and I saw him smile. He said, son, this world is rough, and if a man's gonna make it, he's gotta be tough. And I know I wouldn't be there to help you along. So I give you that name and I said goodbye. I knew you'd have to get tough or die. And it's that name that helped to make you strong. Yeah. He said, now you just fought one hell of a fight, and I know you hate me and you got the right to kill me now, and I wouldn't blame you if you do. But you ought to thank me before I die for the gravel in your guts and the spit in your eye, 'cause I'm the that named you Sue.

0: 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And if I ever have a son, I think I'm gonna name him Bill or George, anything but Sue. I still ain't with him.
1: 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Country After Dark.

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0: Here's your Panhandle News Network forecast. Tonight, expect mostly cloudy skies with a passing shower expected late, bringing temperatures down to 58. Tomorrow will bring mostly cloudy conditions with occasional rain and drizzle in the morning, followed by a shower in spots during the afternoon. High temperatures will reach 64 with your exclusive 95.9 Big Dog AccuWeather forecast. I'm meteorologist Jason Catarina.
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America's biggest country party, Country After Dark Classic. Dwight Yoakam in 1,000 Miles from Nowhere. I am TJ Allen. Travis Tritt now, 5 number one hits through his career. From 1990, I'm Gonna Be Somebody. It's After Dark.

America's biggest country party, Country After Dark. Lady A and I run to you. Music decisions are being made right now. 833-6-COUNTRY to get your song on the air. Just remember, your request, power the show. Rodney Atkins now. It's After Dark.

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Oh, she put her beard down. Here she comes. 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

0: do. 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
1: 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Love cranking that one up. Trace Atkins at Honky Tonk Badonkadonk. I am TJ Allen, live at 833-6-COUNTRY. 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Guess what? More country on the way next. 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

America's biggest country party, Country After Dark, Easton Corbin, and Roll With It. I am TJ Allen, live at 833-6-COUNTRY, formerly known as the Grizzly River Boys, then the Tennessee River Boys. Now with 10 studio albums, we know them as Diamond Rio. How Your Love Makes Me Feel, it's on After Dark.

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0: 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AJ and Living on Love. TJ Allen hanging out with you on a Saturday night. 833-6-COUNTRY to get your song on the air. You can call or text. Every song gets played. Stick around. More great country on the way next.
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2: You're locked in to the biggest country party in America. Coming up this hour, Country After Dark heads to the club with Club Country Live. It's Country After Dark.

America's biggest country party, Country After Dark. Lone Star and No News inside Club Country. I am TJ Allen. You want to hear something? 833-6-COUNTRY. Kenny Chesney now. She thinks my tractor's sexy. It's After Dark.

farm was a place to go. 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

0: biggest country party, Country After Dark. Alan Jackson and Good Time. I am TJ Allen, 833-6-COUNTRY. If you want to hear some, still got time before the end of the show to get your request in. More Club Country is on the way next.
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But you can't compete with a superstar. 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

America's biggest country party, Country After Dark Classic. Toby Keith and Get You Some had to dig down deep for that one. I am TJ Allen, getting ready to say see you for this Saturday night. Catch you guys next week, same place, same time, and we'll do it all over again. Going to leave you with Mindy McCready. Catch you guys next week. This is Country After Dark. Got it.

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0: 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Hey, Big Dogs, the Star Legacy Foundation will be holding a Their Light Still Shines, a Luminary Evening of Remembrance, coming up Saturday, October 10th from 5 p.m. to 6:30 p.m. at Poorhouse Farm Park in the Pavilion. 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
5: Here's your Panhandle News Network forecast. Overnight, expect mostly cloudy skies with a low of 58. Moving into Sunday, it will remain mostly cloudy with occasional rain and drizzle in the morning, transitioning to a shower in spots during the afternoon. The high for Sunday will be 64 degrees with your exclusive 95.9 Big Dog AccuWeather forecast. I'm meteorologist Jason Catarina.
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5: Here's your Panhandle News Network forecast. Overnight, expect mostly cloudy skies with a low of 58. Moving into Sunday, it will remain mostly cloudy with occasional rain and drizzle in the morning, transitioning to a shower in spots during the afternoon. The high for Sunday will be 64 degrees with your exclusive 95.9 Big Dog AccuWeather forecast. I'm meteorologist Jason Caterina.

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5: Here's your Panhandle News Network forecast. Overnight, expect mostly cloudy skies with a low of 58. Moving into Sunday, it will remain mostly cloudy with occasional rain and drizzle in the morning, transitioning to a shower in spots during the afternoon. The high for Sunday will be 64 degrees with your exclusive 95.9 Big Dog AccuWeather forecast. I'm meteorologist Jason Catarina.

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1: What time zone am I on? What country am I in?
2: It doesn't matter. It's 5 o'clock somewhere.
1: It's always on 5 in Margaritaville, come to think of it.
2: Yeah, I heard that.
1: You've been there, haven't you?
2: Yes, sir.
1: I've seen your boat there.
2: I've been to Margaritaville a few times.
1: All right, well, that's good.
2: Stumble my way back.
1: Okay, well, we just want to make sure you can keep it between the navigational beacons.
2: Between the buoys, I got it.
1: All right, well, it's 5 o'clock. Let's go somewhere.
2: I'm ready. Crank it up.
1: Let's get out of here.
2: I'm gone.

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95.9 The Big Dog. Hey, Big Dogs, the four-state community Veterans Engagement Board presents the Martinsburg Veterans Day Parade Saturday, November 7th at noon in downtown Martinsburg, featuring honorees, the Grand Marshal, Purple Heart recipient, and hometown hero, Staff Sergeant Andrew Wolf, the guest of honor, 103-year-old World War II veteran Jack Myers, who will also sing the national anthem at the start of the parade. Participant information, application deadline is October 24th. 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
4: Here's your Panhandle News Network forecast. Today, expect mostly cloudy skies with occasional rain and drizzle in the morning, transitioning to a shower in spots later in the afternoon. The high will reach 64 degrees. Tonight will remain mostly cloudy with a low of 54. Your exclusive 95.9 Big Dog AccuWeather forecast, I'm meteorologist Joe Lundberg.

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Falls here in the four state. 95.9, the big dog.

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0: It's the Saturday Afternoon Country Jam with Dan the Man Woods. We're cranking up your Saturday afternoons, noon until 4, with genuine country gold. 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
3: Here's your Panhandle News Network forecast. Today, expect mostly cloudy skies with occasional rain and drizzle in the morning, transitioning to a shower in spots later in the afternoon. The high will reach 64 degrees. Tonight will remain mostly cloudy with a low of 54. With your exclusive 95.9 Big Dog AccuWeather forecast, I'm meteorologist Joe Lundberg.

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They may have outlawed gas-powered leaf blowers in Montgomery County, but here in the four state, we could still make beautiful music with ours. Or you could have the kids rake the leaves and listen to the big dog. 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
0: 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It's our tradition. There's a new poll that says 60% of Americans are overweight. So here's some bacon. 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
1: Here's your Panhandle News Network forecast. Today, expect mostly cloudy skies with occasional rain and drizzle in the morning, transitioning to a shower in spots later in the afternoon. The high will reach 64 degrees. Tonight will remain mostly cloudy with a low of 54. With your exclusive 95.9 Big Dog AccuWeather forecast, I'm meteorologist Joe Lundberg.

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5: The show rolls on. Marcia Kabalik to my right. I am Luke Wiggs. And Marcia, we're pleased to be joined by our next guest via phone.
4: Of course, the ValleyLink transmission line expansion has been in the news. We've talked about it a good deal. Recently, there has been a Rex Repass poll related to it. And here to break it down for us is a Jefferson County resident who leads a volunteer coalition of farmers and residents who are opposed to ValleyLink. And that is Dan McGinn. Did I pronounce your name all right, sir?
6: You did. Good morning.
4: Good morning, sir. Thanks for being on with us. So did you guys request this poll be done by Rex Repass?
6: Yes, we're just a group of neighbors and farmers and regular folks in Jefferson County. And, you know, to set the scene for your listeners, you know, we're taking on a coalition of four multi-billion-dollar utility companies who formed a group to create ValleyLink. They're working essentially on behalf of the AI data center industry, because this is about delivering energy into Loudoun County data centers. And then ultimately, you know, it's in Loudoun County where the benefit goes. That's the richest county in America. And then behind that, they have the right of eminent domain. So you can't have a greater David and Goliath fight than this. So we wanted to show the breadth and depth of views on this. And as the poll shows, people are passionately against ValleyLink.
5: Well, what are some of the numbers that stand out to you as a result of this poll? Obviously, the biggest one would be over 70% responded in opposition to the ValleyLink transmission line. But, you know, what specifically stood out to you when you looked at the data from this poll?
6: Well, the data is a reflection. We say Rex, who has been polling in West Virginia for 45 years, has done over 500 projects in the state. So there's no question about his experience and credibility. And Rex makes the point that his message to ValleyLink would be, "This, you don't have a PR problem here. This is not a packaging or messaging or marketing problem. You have a problem with the substance. This is a 260-mile-long swath of land. They're going to bulldoze through West Virginia, over 6,000 acres. They're going to build the most powerful power line in the country, 765 kilovolts. It's going to slice through our state to take the power, not for West Virginia, but into Loudoun County, and we're going to pay for it. So we're going to pay billions of dollars and give up 6,000 acres of farms and fields and forest and wetlands. So when you put this in front of people, it's not surprising that over 70% say it's unfair to require rural landowners in West Virginia to give up their land. And the conclusion that everybody reaches is they need to go back to the drawing board and start over. And two-thirds of the public say that for sure.
4: So this poll surveyed individuals in 20 counties through which the ValleyLink might traverse, beginning in Putnam County, continuing through Jefferson County here in the Eastern Panhandle. And so hit us with some of the other, notable responses and the way that they, the questions were asked to folks.
6: Well, so what we're trying to demonstrate here is, do you have a sense, you know, when you understand what they're trying to do? You know, we're saying to folks, do you think they should take our farmland away for a project like this? And understand, again, for your listeners, this was not a case where we went into it saying we just want to, you know, manipulate this survey or tilt it so that we can get the results we wanted. We wanted to be sure. So we tested the messages that ValleyLink put out. They have a message that West Virginia has spent generations producing energy for America, and ValleyLink allows West Virginia to remain an energy

0: the state, not just by producing electricity, but by becoming a critical part of the infrastructure. So we said, how does that work as a message for you? And it's 72% saying, no, that doesn't work. You can't use that message to justify the damage. We said we tested another Valley Link message. It would be too costly and take too long for Valley Link planners to go back to the drawing board. Again, by 66-34 margin, people reject that message. So across the board, here's the problem for Valley Link. Only about 60% of people know much about Valley Link right now. You got about just less than 40% don't. But the problem is, as you know more about it, what the survey shows, you become more vehemently opposed to it.
1: Are there takeaways from, and you already touched on this already, Dan McGinn is with us, a Jefferson County resident. You pointed to the 66% that believe that the best answer is for Valley Link planners to go back to the drawing board and start over. But beyond that, you know, do you think the messaging needs to be better? Do you think that Valley Link needs to come back with a plan that they can prove benefits West Virginia? Do you think this simply falls on the fact that we shouldn't have West Virginia pay for this? I mean, beyond the fact that Valley Link needs to start over, is there a takeaway for advice that you guys can give to Valley Link should they choose to go back to the drawing board and start over? Because at the end of the day, for them to build the line that they want to, somebody's land is going to be taken at some point, right? I mean, how do we get those two points to meet up?
0: It's a really good question, and let me get clear on that. Again, if you ask Valley Link how much of this power is going for data centers in Northern Virginia, they tell you they can't give you that answer. Hmm. But if you go to Dominion Energy, which is one of the players, they were required in Virginia to file in a public forum. And they admit that almost 70% of the power for the expansion lines that they're creating have to go for data centers. So what you would say is

0: to have a priority to respect farms and historic properties. There are many power lines that are already in existence. They could look at making sure that the new lines don't take new territory, but they could follow those lines. And it goes to a 50-year-old coal-fired plant near southern West Virginia in the Nitro Boca area. And you should know, your listeners should know, both the starting point and the ending point. Nitro in West Virginia has a resolution saying they oppose it, and Loudoun County in Virginia has a resolution saying they oppose it. So the lesson for them is you need a complete restart. The whole plan needs to be thought through again.
1: Another point in this poll, respondents believe Virginia should, quote, build their own power plant, not bulldoze 6,300 acres, and yep. West Virginia should not pay the cost of construction, end quote. Was that posed as a question, or was that just a summation of some of the results of the poll?
0: 70% plus. Wow. 70% plus that you should, and it's a really simple message. Again, so Loudoun County, you need to understand, Loudoun County is the richest county in America. Their budget is $5.4 billion. Jefferson County next door, the budget is $41 million. Their budget every 3 days is bigger than the entire budget in Jefferson County. They make $110 million a month in property taxes from the data centers. The data centers around Dulles Airport, there are 250 data centers there, over 50 million square feet. So they've got an enormous benefit out of this. But what they know is they can't produce the power to support these buildings. The state of Virginia can't. They committed the entire Mid-Atlantic region from Pennsylvania to North Carolina to provide that power there. We should say to them, if you're going to reap all those benefits and you're going to make those kinds of commitments, you have to provide the power. And in Loudoun County, again, their own government has put a pause on data centers, and their own government has said they oppose Valley Link.
2: Dan McGinn's our guest this morning. We're coming up against the break, sir, but before we let you go, we wanted to get you the opportunity. I know these conversations continue. You guys are doing work to fight this in Jefferson County. It's happening all around the state. We introduced you, as this segment began, as a leader of a volunteer coalition of farmers and residents opposed to Valley Link. How can people find out more about what you're doing? How can people find this poll? How can people get more involved?
0: Go to saynotovalleylink.org. And you should know on there, Johnny Morris, the founder of Bass Pro, the most important conservationist in the country, has come out strongly against this. Ken Burns, the most important historian in the country, has come out against this. And we're going to have a new news announcement for you folks next week. We've been polling elected officials across the state, and we're going to have a stunning announcement about the views of elected officials on this project coming up in a week.
2: I'm Luke Wiggs, Marsh Kavalik to my right. We've got a busy show.
1: From the Jefferson County Office of Homeland Security and Emergency Management, making his triumphant return,
2: indeed,
1: Director Dickie Myers and Public Affairs Coordinator Brandon Wander join us. Good morning, gentlemen.
3: Good morning.
4: Good morning.
1: Thanks for being on with us.
3: I don't want to get over the spotlight of Brandon, so I always like to have him be the
2: of course
3: spotlight of all this. That's his job.
2: He's the one getting paid for it, right?
1: Yeah. So will it be you then at the Harpers Ferry Highland Games tabling this weekend?
5: It will be me. Yes, it will be me. And, we'll be set up at the table booth number 32, which is basically like right in the middle of the whole fair. They have a little community village you're doing this year that they're going to basically be having a whole bunch of nonprofits, organizations, government agencies just there to promote what they're doing, have some information about what they're about, for us, we're doing preparedness information, giving away some free goodies, pencils, pens, stuff like that. Just usually like what we do at the Jefferson County Fair, but just for the Highland Games this year.
2: Can absolutely co-sign in the Highland Games. It's a ton of fun. It's the first time in my life I ever had a turkey leg. It was really good last year. Also, would this be a good time for somebody that has any questions about Everbridge to come up and talk to you guys and maybe get signed up and that kind of thing?
5: Oh, of course, yeah. And we'll have a little, we'll actually have a board there that'll actually give you some information on it. You can actually scan a QR code and you could sign up for it right when you're there. If you have any questions, please come on up and ask us, and we'll be glad to answer any.
1: So you always bring thematic items, and one of the things we're talking about is National Crime Prevention Month. I bet there are things that you have to bring today that we don't even think about.
5: Yeah, and, there's the obvious, which is, like securing your home, locking your doors and windows, keeping valuables out of sight. But all the things like, reporting suspicious activity, a lot of people don't really do that very often.

0: Often, honestly. And I'm from originally from Long Island, New York, just outside of New York City, and we usually go through New York City a lot. And you know, every single train, every single subway train, every single MTA train, whatever it be, the first thing you'd see on every single sign is if you see something suspicious, report it. See a suspicious package, see somebody who came in, left a suitcase on the floor and then left, or just somebody who's just acting not normally, you know, report it. And you know, a lot of people might not do that. People might just blow it off and they just say, oh, you know, it's no big deal. But I mean, you know, reporting it, even if it's nothing, is something that at least puts it on the radar.
1: One of the interesting points in one of the flyers that you guys gave us before we came on the air, get involved in your community. And that's a theme that we come across, you know, always checking on your neighbors. But, you know, I was thinking about this the other day, going back into my apartment building. I don't know the names of the people that live in the apartments around me. I don't have a way to contact them, things like that. It would behoove people to get involved in your community. If you live in a neighborhood, get involved in a neighborhood watch or that kind of thing, right?
0: Yeah, and you know, getting just knowing who's in the area, knowing especially also knowing even not just with emergency preparedness, also with something like this, knowing who's the vulnerable populations in your
1: Right.
0: neighborhood who might, you know, if somebody were to come in and rob their house, they're going to be the more vulnerable target. And you know, the big thing is that you know, crimes are prevented just by one person or just by law enforcement. It's prevented by everybody. It's prevented by people who are, like I said, reporting what something that seems off, reporting crimes and stuff like that, and just watching out for your neighbor.
2: I have a great hack for that.
1: Oh.
2: So if you have new folks that move into your neighborhood or your apartment building, bring them something, like bring a little fruit basket or, you know, at Christmas time, give them cookies, or just get in the habit
3: You're showing your age and my age more.
2: But
3: That's what we used to do,
2: think
3: and we
2: about
3: still
2: it.
3: do that.
2: Think about it.
3: Yeah.
2: And you know, Halloween, you know, I made sure that my kids trick-or-treated in our neighborhood because it was a great way for them to get to know our neighbors. Because it really is a dying art. We are so hooked to our phones and it gives us so much dopamine that we really don't seek out other interactions. But as you guys are pointing out today, if you don't know your neighbors and something goes awry, that's a really big support system you're missing out on.
3: Yep.
0: Yeah,
3: And
0: 100%.
3: you know, so along with your phone as well, you know, make sure you watch out for scams. I mean,
1: Yeah.
3: that's a big thing. If it looks like it's too good to be true, it probably is.
1: Let's
3: Number one.
1: talk about the cyber side of things, because that's another flyer that you guys have. I'll admit it took me a long time to move away from being one of those people that had the same password for everything. That's key. And also, you know, we talk about, you know, at risk and at older populations, respectfully. These are the people that we need to be watching for, right, Dickie, when it comes to, hey, maybe not click that link or respond to this text or things like that, just to be more prepared about what's being sent to us.
3: Yeah, that's correct. And Brandon can touch more on that. But yeah, you know, for me, if I get a phone call and I don't recognize the number, I usually don't answer it.
2: Yeah, they
3: Same
2: can leave a dang message,
3: same
2: can't
3: way with
2: they?
3: the text, you know. And then, of course, it always comes up afterwards. It's like spam possible or
1: Right.
3: whatever.
2: And but
3: So.
2: you know, when you think about folks who are our parents' age, they feel like it's rude not to answer the phone
3: Yep.
2: whenever it rings, and they feel like and they get trapped into engaging online. Same thing. People want some sort of connection, and whenever you randomly post something or respond to something online that's a, you know, national, global, public thing, and then someone pops on and says, I have just noticed how attractive your profile picture is. I cannot reach out to you, but would you reach out to me and we could become friends? And that is such an easy
3: That was me,
2: way.
3: Marsha.
1: I can't believe
2: We
1: you
2: could
1: didn't
2: be
1: respond
2: friends.
1: to me. Yeah.
2: Fine, Dickie. We can do that. But you know, it would be so easy. And then those conversations happen off, you
3: Yes.
2: know, in a chat room or something. And then suddenly you've got grandma sending
1: Sure.
2: $40,000 to someone across the seas.
1: And what should people be looking out for, Brandon? You have a really good note here about the red flags to watch out for when it comes to phishing emails.
0: Yeah, and you know, something they should really look out for is some domains like emails that don't look familiar.
1: Right.
0: Like if they look, for example, we had one recently that said .au, so as if it's from
2: Oh,
0: an
2: Australia.
0: Australian country, and that obviously is something that should be a red flag. Having, you know, fake urgency like, oh, your password's going to expire, you know, tomorrow, and you should click this link to change it right now. You know, that's something also that you should kind of keep an eye out for. Generic greetings, basically saying like hello or just hi or you know something that's very you know just
1: Not specific to
0: dear
1: you,
0: user or something like that. You know something that's very generic that might not seem 100% correct, and also just as mentioned before, suspicious links.
2: And they're getting more sophisticated.
0: Yeah.
2: Your grandma got a call, right?
1: Yeah, I got a call, or my grandmother got a call somehow they got information on me that said Luke's calling from

0: the something something jail, and he needs bail money. And thankfully, she called me and said, "Hey, you're not in prison, are you?" You know, but I can imagine, you know, again, someone with the heart to try to help out a grandkid, how alarming that certainly can be. Absolutely. And Marsh Kavalik to my right. I'm Luke Wiggs, and of course, it's the fall. That means football for several. That means festivals as well. And Marsh, we're pleased to be joined by our next guest via phone.
1: Well, it's time for the 51st annual Apple Butter Festival. Here to tell us all about it, Happy Roan. Good morning.
2: Good morning.
1: How you doing?
2: Oh, I'm fine. I'm sleeping like a baby. You know, I get up every few hours and cry. It's all good.
1: It is crunch time, you know, with less than 2 weeks. And, you know, it's already October. I'm sure you don't need me reminding you of that. But you guys have been thinking about this for about a year, this 51st installment. And there are some new features.
2: There are. We're really excited because, of course, this is the 51st anniversary. So we're not going to mess with the traditions, you know, the hog calling contest, the beard and mustache contest, the egg toss. Those can't go anywhere. But we're really excited that we're adding a Apple Butter Festival Trail 5K on Sunday morning at Kekapin Resort State Park. So that's really exciting. And we're also adding a family fun zone, which is something that we've actually had requests for and we were finally able to figure out and make happen.
0: So let's start with the 5K. What do people need to know if they want to take part in it?
2: Well, it's going to be a lot of fun. I don't run, so, you know, I'll watch and I'll cheer. but people who do run are super excited about the whole thing. We have amazing fancy medals if you finish, and you can finish however you need to. If you run, if you walk, if you crawl across the finish line, you will get a fancy medal, and we will be there to cheer you on.
1: Now, as the crowds descend on Berkeley Springs and Morgan County for this annual event, let's talk about some of the times that town will be a little more congested. Let's talk about the parade.
2: Yes. So the parade, we're almost full, actually. We usually cap it at about 75 entries, and we're very close to that right now. Everything from huge pieces of equipment from U.S. Silica. We have several local title holders who are going to be waving, you know, but never above the crown. we have youth groups. We have senior groups, we have floats, we have walkers. Last year, the Tennis Association played tennis the entire parade route.
1: So how cool is that?
2: Yeah.
1: That's very cool. And obviously, that's going to take place Saturday morning, and folks won't be able to really go through town then. Talk about where folks should park to view this.
2: Absolutely. So we're lucky enough to have shuttles. Well, we're not lucky. We pay for it. But we're lucky to work with a wonderful organization that provides shuttles for us. So we have 5 satellite lots that you can park for absolutely free. And we have shuttle buses that are going the entire weekend, all day Saturday, all day Sunday. So you can find one of those lots, park for free, get on one of the free shuttle buses, and get a ride downtown.
0: Also, one of the relatively new features, I think this is the third year you guys are doing this, that people may not know if they haven't been to the Apple Butter Festival in the last couple of years. You kick off the event on Friday, right? How's the beer garden been growing these last couple of years?
2: We do. It's actually bigger and better than ever. We actually had to go out there with the tape measure again and say, okay, are we really going to fit all these people? Because we have amazing vendors, and we have a bunch of returning vendors who we're so glad about, and we have several new ones as well. So that's really exciting. And the kickoff party on Friday from 5 to 9 is really a much more relaxed part of the weekend. We have food vendors. We, of course, have our beer, wine, and spirits vendors. We have a couple of sweet vendors, and we have music. And we have live music all weekend, both in the beer garden and on the main stage in the park.
1: Well, let's talk about those 2 days. Obviously, there's a lot going on, so we won't ask you to go through the whole schedule. But if someone is trying to check off some boxes, talk about food, craft, events, contests, all that.
2: Yes, we have all of that. food vendors, we have a great mix of returning favorites and some new things as well. So that I've already chosen my menu a few times, which is also hilarious because I don't actually eat during that.

0: weekend. So, you know. But every time I look at the food vendors and go, ooh, I want to try. Ooh, yeah. Oh, that looks really delicious. So we have, I think, about 35 food vendors in a couple of different locations. And then all told, between our beer, wine distilleries, our food vendors, and our craft vendors, we're just over 250 vendors.
1: Wow.
0: So that makes for a lot of fun and a lot of opportunities and a lot of options.
2: Absolutely. Is there a place where people can get more information? Because obviously you just hit us with a lot.
0: Hey, I can talk about this all day long, but I think that you said you saved the best for last, so I'm the last up here, too. So absolutely. You can go to our Facebook page, Apple Butter Festival WV, where we're posting lots of great things, like the map of the shuttles, things like that. The schedule should be up by tomorrow. We're doing the final proofing on that right now. And you can also go to our website, berkeleyspringschamber.com.
2: Very good. Happy Roan's been our guest this morning. We wish you the best of luck, and we hope it's a very happy 51st.
0: Thank you very much. We're just hoping for sunshine.
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4: Here's your Panhandle News Network forecast. Today, expect mostly cloudy skies with occasional rain and drizzle in the morning, transitioning to a shower in spots later in the afternoon. The high will reach 64 degrees. Tonight will remain mostly cloudy with a low of 54. With your exclusive 95.9 Big Dog AccuWeather forecast, I'm meteorologist Joe Lundberg.

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2: Here's your Panhandle News Network forecast. Today, expect mostly cloudy skies with occasional rain and drizzle in the morning, transitioning to a shower in spots later in the afternoon. The high will reach 64 degrees. Tonight will remain mostly cloudy with a low of 54. Your exclusive 95.9 Big Dog AccuWeather forecast, I'm meteorologist Joe Lundberg.

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1: Here's your Panhandle News Network forecast. Today, expect mostly cloudy skies with occasional rain and drizzle in the morning, transitioning to a shower in spots later in the afternoon. The high will reach 64 degrees. Tonight will remain mostly cloudy with a low of 54. With your exclusive 95.9 Big Dog AccuWeather forecast, I'm meteorologist Joe Lundberg.

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The devil went down to Georgia. He was looking for a soul to steal. He was in a bind because he was way behind and he was willing to make a deal. When he came across this young man sawing on a fiddle and playing it hot, and the devil jumped up on a hickory stump and said, "Boy, let me tell you what. I guess you didn't know it, but I'm a fiddle player too. And if you'd care to take a dare, I'll make a bet with you. Now you play pretty good fiddle, boy, but give the devil his due. I bet a fiddle of gold against your soul, cause I think I'm better than you." 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

Here's your Panhandle News Network forecast. This afternoon, expect mostly cloudy skies with cooler temperatures reaching a high of 63. Tonight will remain mostly cloudy with a low of 53. Tomorrow, anticipate a mix of sun and clouds with warmer and less humid conditions as the start of an extended period of dry weather begins. The high will be 71. With your exclusive 95.9 Big Dog AccuWeather forecast, I'm meteorologist Joe Lundberg.

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0: The countdown is on. 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

Here's your Panhandle News Network forecast. This afternoon, expect mostly cloudy skies with cooler temperatures reaching a high of 63. Tonight will remain mostly cloudy with a low of 53. Tomorrow, anticipate a mix of sun and clouds with warmer and less humid conditions as the start of an extended period of dry weather begins. The high will be 71. With your exclusive 95.9 Big Dog AccuWeather forecast, I'm meteorologist Joe Lundberg.

Darling, I've wasted a lot of years not seeing the real you. 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
1: Here's your Panhandle News Network forecast. This afternoon, expect mostly cloudy skies with cooler temperatures reaching a high of 63. Tonight will remain mostly cloudy with a low of 53. Tomorrow, anticipate a mix of sun and clouds with warmer and less humid conditions as the start of an extended period of dry weather begins. The high will be 71. With your exclusive 95.9 Big Dog AccuWeather forecast, I'm meteorologist Joe Lundberg.

apple cinnamon. It's great if you're drinking cider. 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
3: 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Hey, that's all we needed to hear. To salute them three times an hour, let's get this party started.
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0: 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How about you? 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
1: Hey, this is Ben. 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
0: I can do it.
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0: Angel in Disguise, ETC by request at 855 My Rowdy. This is the original Country Gold with Brooks and Dunn, three times an hour, and the song that got the ball rolling for them on the way in just a few. 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Gonna see you on the stage next Friday night with my pal Mark Wills. 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
1: 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I want to hear a little David Allan Coe, The Ride.
2: Well, I was thumbing from Montgomery. I had my guitar on my back. When a stranger stopped beside me in an antique Cadillac,

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You turned on the radio, and them sad old songs coming out of them speakers was solid country gold. Then I noticed the stranger was ghost white pale when he asked me for a light.

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Then he cried just south of Nashville, and he turned that car around. He said, "This is where you get off, boy, 'cause I'm going back to Alabama."

It's getting to be about that time, isn't it? When Tracy Lawrence gathers with his friends to fry up a ton of turkeys for his Mission Possible charity event that's been going on in Nashville since I don't know when. Texas Tornado on the original Country Gold. Rowdy Yates with Brooks and Dunn three times an hour. And I am going to do my best to play these songs in chronological order from their start in 1990 till up around 2005, which means I've got to play the most requested song of the night in the first hour of the show. Now, I'm sure you're asking, Rowdy, how do you know that's the most requested song? Well, it's pretty simple. When it comes to Brooks and Dunn request, this

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0: What a thought.
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0: Bellamy just celebrated his 76th birthday a couple of weeks back. For all the wrong reasons, the Bellamy brothers from the original Country Gold. Proud of here, and speaking of duos, it's Brooks and Dunn three times an hour. And when we do a deep dive like this, it gives us the opportunity to spin a few tunes that you don't hear very often. Matter of fact, in just a few, a track from their second album, Hard Working Man. Ronnie Dunn sang the lead, and he wrote that song too. And that was a combination that worked out well for him and them, for it became B&D's fifth number one song.
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0: Here's your Panhandle News Network forecast. This afternoon, expect mostly cloudy skies with cooler temperatures reaching a high of 63. Tonight will remain mostly cloudy with a low of 54. Tomorrow will bring a mix of sun and clouds, creating pleasant conditions as we begin an extended period of dry weather with a high of 71. 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

0: now that I am into my 50s, I am here to tell you that there is such a thing as too much fun. I mean, really, you got to draw the line somewhere, guys. That is Daryl Singletary from the original Country Gold at 855 My Rowdy.
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0: Jeremy, what's up to, bud?
1: Oh, we're sitting out here having a beer and a fire, and I wanted to play a song for my birthday, Poncho and Lefty.
0: I can do that. It's Willie and Merle from the original Country Gold.

0: Clark. Called him Amos Moses. Sit down on him, Amos. Make it count, son. About 45 minutes on the east of Tippecanoe, Louisiana.
1: After about 15 seconds worth of intense research, I found out there is no truth to that song whatsoever. In fact, it was two song ideas that Jerry Reed had in his head that he turned into one. But a catchy one, Amos Moses on the original Country Gold. Rowdy with you on the road next weekend, and I am super fired up about this, heading to Barberville, Kentucky for a rowdy weekend at the Daniel Boone Festival. Going to be doing the show Saturday night from the studios of KD Country, and we'll kick things off with my rowdy friends Friday night with Mark Wills on stage. And you know what I just found out? Most of the stuff tied to this event are absolutely free, with the exception of carnival ride tickets, which will cost a buck a pop. But if you're coming out to see that Friday night show, it won't cost you a dime.
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0: Jackson's live farewell album, Last Call, One More for the Road, the finale, live from Nashville. Wow, is that a mouthful? Will arrive on streaming platforms Friday, December the 4th. You might want to jot that down. That is Alan with Summertime Blues on the original Country Gold.
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1: Hello, am I caller 10?
2: You are caller number 10. Congratulations.
1: Oh, that's great.
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4: Cricket. 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
6: Here's your Panhandle News Network forecast. This afternoon, expect mostly cloudy skies with cooler temperatures reaching a high of 63. Tonight will remain mostly cloudy with a low of 54. Tomorrow will bring a mix of sun and clouds, creating pleasant conditions as we begin an extended period of dry weather with a high of 71. With your exclusive 95.9 Big Dog AccuWeather forecast, I'm meteorologist Joe Lundberg.
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Everything's gonna be all right, mama. They're teaching us a lot of new things in here, mama. Things like

0: Buffs, it was 1955 when the state of Mississippi put an end to the chain gangs, but in Alabama, they were still doing it up until 1995. Really? That's Waylon with Johnny Cash. There ain't no good chain gang on the original Country Gold.
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0: Ronnie Millsap from the phone at 855 My Rowdy. She keeps the home fires burning on the original country gold. Rowdy Yates with Brooks and Dunn 3 times an hour. And Ronnie Dunn was really not that big of a fan of covered tunes, but the success of the single My Maria changed his mind. And after that, they did a number of them, including the classic that was written and recorded by Roger Miller first in 1966. We're going to play it in just a few, but what I never knew was that David Frizzell and Shelley West did a version of that song too. This was back in 1981, and while it did stall at number 16 on the charts, it remains a fan favorite on those rare occasions when those two share the same stage.
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0: fifth number one. That was his final number one. Joe Diffie from 855 My Rowdy. Bigger than the Beatles, the original country gold with Rowdy Yates sending out a big hello to Vacation Land.
1: Hey, Rowdy, this is Nolan and the boys.
0: Nolan and the boys. Yeah, I saw you on stage one night. You guys were awesome.
1: That's awesome. We're up here in Rangeley, Maine on Bo's Bachelor Trip.
0: Oh, nice.
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0: 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Rowdy Yates with Brooks and Dunn three times an hour and more music from their second album, Hard Workin' Man, in just a few. And the tune we will play actually enjoyed a second shot at the spotlight on their Reboot 2 project when Kix and Ronnie were joined by country singer Mitchell Tenpenny. By the way, those Reboot albums let Kix and Ronnie know there was still plenty of appetite for them and their music, and dare I say it, put a little gas in Mitchell's tank, too.
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0: ought to know better. Still too young to care from our jalapeno pack of hot country from the 1990s. It's Wade Hayes on the original Country Gold with a rowdy howdy to Fred. And where are you calling from?
1: Mexico, New York. I'd love to hear some George Jones.

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1: What's your name?
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1: Bubba from Buckley? That's amusing to me. You want to know why? Because you're Bubba from Buckley, and a little while ago, we had a winner named Tyler Taylor.
2: Oh, nice.
1: 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Well, anyway, let me tell you something, Bubba. 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
4: Here's your Panhandle News Network forecast. This afternoon, expect mostly cloudy skies with cooler temperatures reaching a high of 63. Tonight will remain mostly cloudy with a low of 54. Tomorrow will bring a mix of sun and clouds, creating pleasant conditions as we begin an extended period of dry weather with a high of 71. With your exclusive 95.9 Big Dog AccuWeather forecast, I'm meteorologist Joe Lundberg.
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0: Need to send out a happy belated birthday to one half of that duo, David Bellamy, who just celebrated a big birthday in the middle of September. 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
1: Hey, can you play some George Strait?
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0: Michelle, where are you calling from and what are you doing this weekend?
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0: 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It is another lost classic that really pushed Ronnie Dunn as a vocalist, but we all know that dude was up to the task. Co-written by Tommy Lee James, who a lot of diehard Brooks and Dunn fans know was a part of their touring band for a lot of years. It went to number one from their 1996 album Borderline, and it's just around the corner.
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1: Hey, Rowdy, this is Eric from Maple Ridge. I'd like to hear Guitar Town by Steve Earle.

0: So what's the big buzz around New Salem, North Dakota? That guy is coming to see you next summer at ND Fest, or at least that is the rumor. Tracy Bird from the original Country Gold. Rowdy, hear more from you guys on the phone in just a few, and a ton of fun for me next weekend when we hit the road for Kentucky and the Daniel Boone Festival. What a great time we always have with my pals from KB Country. And it got me to thinking, how many country singers have roots from that region? I knew there were a few, but I had no idea how many. So while we are there, we plan on playing a ton of tunes from folks who called Kentucky home. And trust me when I tell you, you got a ton to pick from.
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0: anywhere near Tulsa, Oklahoma in a couple of weeks, you might want to see if you can't snag yourself a handful of tickets to one of his three shows at the BOK Center, which, by the way, is a fantastic facility. 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
8: Here's your Panhandle News Network forecast. Tonight, expect mostly cloudy skies with a low temperature of 54. Tomorrow, we'll bring a mix of sun and clouds, creating pleasant conditions as we kick off a period of dry weather. Look for a high of 71 degrees. With your exclusive 95.9 Big Dog AccuWeather forecast, I'm meteorologist Jason Caterina.
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12: Diehard Brooks and Dunn fans sure got their fill on the show this weekend, and three more classic tracks from Brooks and Dunn are on the way. And you know what else? A brand new album of Brooks and Dunn music that Kix and Ronnie promise will be out soon.

Got a favorite? We'll play it. 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

0: The original country gold. Turning up the twang. 210. It's Gary Stewart. She's acting single. I'm drinking doubles.
1: Hey, Roddy. How you doing?
0: What's going on?
1: Hey, just here in Cheyenne, Wyoming, and I would like to request I left something turned on at home.
0: And something tells me it wasn't a blender, was it? Trace Atkins from the original Country Gold.

Alabama, the Oak Ridge Boys, Exile, and the Dirt Band. 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

0: close enough to perfect for me. Alabama from 855 My Rowdy on the original Country Gold. And Rowdy Yates playing the biggest hits and the forgotten favorites from Brooks and Dunn three times an hour. If you are a music buff, I mean somebody who really did pay attention to all the stuff going on behind the scenes in popular music, you probably already know a little about the woman who is the centerpiece of the song we will play next. Ronnie Dunn met her once and only once, and by then she was pretty long in the tooth and had a reputation that made her more notorious than famous. Still, it did catch people up with the woman Grand Funk Railroad referenced in their 1970s classic We're an American Band. And I would tell you more about her contributions to the industry, but I'd get fired.
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The Brooks and Dunn 2026 Neon Moon Tour is in full effect, and that guy is opening up every single show. 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
0: 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What's your name?
1: 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I'm from Edgewood, Texas.

0: wish the country music world would have heard more out of that guy. His career was brief, but impactful for sure. David Ball from the original Country Gold. Rowdy here, and we do have one more classic track from Brooks and Dunn before we make our way for the door. Dare I say it was the tune they really put some stank on, well into their hot streak of hit singles. This one barely cracked the top 10, but boy, did it leave a lasting impression in so many other ways, sweeping the 2006 CMA Awards, taking trophies for Single of the Year, Song of the Year, and Music Video of the Year. It's Minutes Away.
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9: The Big Dog. The Original.

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We struck a friendship up. 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Lost his wife, lost his baby. 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

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Even things the diehard fans may have never got their hands on before. 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

0: Without a doubt, it was the biggest single of their career, but things sort of got shaky after all that success. That show business, Lone Star, amazed the original Country Gold.
1: Hey, Rowdy, how we doing?
0: What are you up to?
1: Oh, hanging out here in Maine. What can we hear tonight?
0: You tell me.
1: How about Willie Nelson?
0: That I can do.
1: Awesome.

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1: The original Country Gold with Rowdy Yates. Instant winner.
2: Yes, sir. Am I caller 10?
3: You are caller 10. Congratulations.
2: Thank you.
3: How about that? What's your name?
2: Paul McClain.
3: Where are you calling from?
2: I'm calling from Hudson, North Carolina.
3: Well, thank you very much for listening to the show. And by the way, that's a beautiful part of the country. I have been there myself.
2: Yes, it is beautiful here.
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6: Here's your Panhandle News Network forecast. Tonight, expect mostly cloudy skies with a low temperature of 54. Tomorrow, we'll bring a mix of sun and clouds, creating pleasant conditions as we kick off a period of dry weather. Look for a high of 71 degrees. With your exclusive 95.9 Big Dog AccuWeather forecast, I'm meteorologist Jason Catarina.
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10: USA. 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I'm your weekly host, Big Steve Kelly. Sitting right here in the captain's chair of the Kelly Ranch Studios, steering us back to one of the absolute greatest years in modern history. We are setting the time machine for some great country music from 1991. What a year it was. Line dancing was taking over the planet. Cowboy hats were getting taller. Neon geometric shirts were somehow socially acceptable. And the country charts were packed with instant classics. We'll begin with Monticello, Georgia's most famous export, Trisha Yearwood.

and Ronnie on Retro Country USA with Big Steve, your host. And in 1991, George Strait hit number one again for the 21st time, If I Know Me.

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1991, this weekend here on Retro Country USA. I'm Big Steve Kelly, and during that time, a guy from Blackwell, Oklahoma was practically running the music world in 1991. Now, this track from his multi-platinum album, No Offenses, went to number one and features one of the most famous third verses in country music history. Here's Garth Brooks with The Thunder Rolls.

Alone on Retro Country USA. Big Steve here with you, coming to you from 1991. And this song gave Clint Black his seventh consecutive top 10 hit, Lovin' Blind on Retro Country USA.

0: Looking back at 1991 this weekend here on Retro Country USA, Big Steve here in the Kelly Ranch Studios, and right after this break, more hits from 91. Two supergroups from the era, and a guy with some spare change in his pocket.
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2: Here's your Panhandle News Network forecast. Tonight, expect mostly cloudy skies with a low temperature of 54. Tomorrow, we'll bring a mix of sun and clouds, creating pleasant conditions as we kick off a period of dry weather. Look for a high of 71 degrees. With your exclusive 95.9 Big Dog AccuWeather forecast, I'm meteorologist Jason Caterina.

Retro Country USA, Reba, delivering the drama with Rumor Has It. I'm Big Steve Kelly, and about this time back in 1991, Lionel Cartwright was hitting number one with this one, Leap

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A song that describes me perfectly. I'm a simple man. I'm Big Steve Kelly here, and our next visit from 1991 comes from a lady who gave Cajun-flavored country music a huge boost that year. Featuring backing vocals from a group called Du Soleil, here's Mary Chapin Carpenter with Down at the Twist and Shout.

0: Chestnut on Retro Country USA. I'm Big Steve, reliving some great musical moments of 1991. And of course, this guy's making several appearances. It was early in 1991 with Garth hit number one with Unanswered Prayers.
1: Yes,

0: 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Ready? "Don't rock the jukebox," from Alan Jackson on Retro Country USA. I'm Big Steve Kelly, and there's more coming up from 1991 here on Retro Country USA.
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Here's another 1991 smash from the King on Retro Country USA. I'm Big Steve, and two of Nashville's biggest songwriters wrote this one, performed by Randy Travis. 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

I'll give you a moment to wipe away a tear before we move on. All right, we should be good now. I'm Big Steve, and this was pouring out of every radio around 1991 sometime or another. My next broken heart, it's Brooks and Dunn.

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Here's Hal Ketchum on Retro Country USA. I'm Big Steve Kelly, and the year was 1991. And two of the most distinctive voices in country music got together for a big top five hit. Keith Whitley and Earl Thomas Conley with Brotherly Love.

0: Tanya Tucker turning it up on Retro Country USA. I'm Big Steve Kelly, and I've got two more coming up from 1991 from arguably the two biggest stars of the entire year.
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7: Here's your Panhandle News Network forecast. Tonight, expect mostly cloudy skies with a low temperature of 54. Tomorrow, we'll bring a mix of sun and clouds, creating pleasant conditions as we kick off a period of dry weather. Look for a high of 71 degrees. With your exclusive 95.9 Big Dog AccuWeather forecast, I'm meteorologist Jason Caterina.
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From November of 1991, there's Alan Jackson with Someday. I'm Big Steve Kelly, and this is Retro Country USA, and the biggest hitmaker of 1991 closes out our little look back at that historic year. Here's Garth with Shameless.

0: 1991 here on Retro Country USA with Shameless. I'm Big Steve Kelly, and I'll be back next week focusing on the 90s. 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I'm your weekly host, Big Steve Kelly from the Kelly Ranch Studios. 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
4: Hello, hello, hello. Can't believe I'm lucky enough to host this show. It's called Country Gold. I'm Steve Harmon. We're going to play all the good stuff from the 80s, 90s, early 2000s. Tina Carter's here. She'll face 60 seconds of my Steve Harmon questions in just a little bit. And we're taking your requests anytime. 855-958-3774. 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
1: Hey, Steve, this is Allie calling from Talk Hall in Michigan, calling to dedicate Tim McGraw, my best friend, to my best friend and the love of my life, Derek.
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Tim McGraw, my best friend, for Derek from his best friend. Love that. I'm Steve Harmon, wife Becky, son Graham, adopted shelter dog Leo here all the time, along with the music that helped us fall in love with country in the first place. Now, the deal is, I will come on here and play what you want, but you have to tell me what that is. 855-958-3774.

0: This is a country gold twofer. You loved the first one so much, so why not another one?
1: One, two, one, two, three, four, one. If

Willie Nelson, if you've got the money, well, honey, I sure do have the time. And on the road again. Thanks for the request idea, 855-958-3774. I'm Steve Harmon. Dina Carter is on to take Country Gold 60 seconds of Harmon questions. We give her 10 seconds to answer, and she can only pass on one question.

0: 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We'll find out.
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2: 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And we danced anyway.
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0: from her debut album, Did I Shave My Legs for This? Dina Carter, We Danced Anyway on Country Gold. I'm Steve Harmon. Now Dina is here to face 60 seconds of Harmon questions. Are you ready? You can only pass on one, and you have 10 seconds to answer.
1: Awesome.
0: Seems okay. Like country stars and bars are a thing. You ever consider opening up your own place?
1: Oh, I would love that. I would love to have, yes, I would actually. And you know where I want it?
0: Where?
1: At the airport, because we travel so much and you see the traffic, the foot traffic, and, you know, people in need of a little respite, a place to hang out and be and pass the time.
0: Go-to meal when you have time to cook something.
1: Oh, well, these days it's the Impossible Burger.
0: What?
1: Yes, love those things.
0: Song you wish you wrote.
1: Oh, there are so many. Well,

0: any of the Beatles catalog. Can we just throw a dart at any of those?
1: Wow.
0: And, you know, songs like Humble and Kind and I Hope You Dance and those songs that are so encouraging and sort of reflective. And I love those songs, very cleverly and emotionally crafted.
1: Hey, this is a Dina Carter request.
0: I'll play it. I tell you what, in honor of my heartstrings for Blake Shelton, would you play God Gave Me You? I love that song.
1: Oh, anything for you, Dina Carter, everybody. Here's Blake Shelton on Country Gold.

0: The greatest country hits of all time.
1: Yeah, we're born to fly. You left the suds in the bucket and the clothes hanging out on the line.
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0: Born to Fly, Sarah Evans, on Country Gold by Request. I'm Steve Harmon. Could you use a little good news? Of course you could. A trip to the ER that turned strangers into lifelong friends. Coming up.
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0: 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It's Steve Harmon with...
1: I need some good,
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1: Send me sipping on cold truth. All I really need is a little good news.
0: We can always use some good news, and this story comes from the unlikeliest of places, the emergency room. Joey Romano was skateboarding, swerved to avoid a car, fell into a ditch, breaking his wrist. Well, worried about the cost, he called an Uber instead of an ambulance. And when driver Benny arrived, Joey was still on the ground, so he helped him into the car and then drove him to the ER and said, no, this is free. Then he sat with him for hours in the hospital as he was getting all fixed up from the doctors because none of his friends were around or family. And they're still friends to this day. That was 2 years ago. Let's make Benny Lucumo our Country Gold human being of the day. He didn't walk away from a chance to just be nice. Clint Black on Country Gold.

0: 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I'm Steve Harmon. A Country Gold Top 3 countdown in the works. We spin the wheel of years, give you the top 3 songs from this week, that year. Quite a flawless system, if we have to say so ourselves.
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0: Randy Travis with a Country Gold flashback track this hour from 1989. Is it still over? Are we still not a thing? Country Gold producer Alexis is dragging in the big wheel of years. Give it a spin. 2006, how about that? All right, bring in our favorite numerologist, Lisa.
1: 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This month, 2006. Number 3.
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0: All right.
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3: That picture from our honeymoon. 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
0: George Strait
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0: Hey, look, it's Steve Holy, and he's got a brand new girlfriend on Country Gold.
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0: Steve Holy's got a brand new girlfriend, and they jump right into the deep end. Steve Holy and our Country Gold top three from this week back in 2006. Yes, sir, your turn.
1: This is Joe from Indiana. I like to hear the Bellamy Brothers, Let Your Love Flow. Thank you very much.
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